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1: World life expectancy is almost back to pre-COVID pandemic levels. Bob Agnew reports.
2: The World Health Organization releasing a report on global health estimates, and it shows the average person lived to 73.3 years in 2023. Life expectancy had been 73.4 years just prior to the pandemic in 2019. Non-communicable diseases accounted for about three-quarters of deaths in 2023, much higher than the 58% in the year 2000. Cardiovascular disease remains the leading cause of death. Bob Agnew reporting.
1: An area of low pressure in the Gulf has a 70% chance for tropical development. According to the National Hurricane Center, the system is in the southwestern part of the Gulf and has a small chance of developing over the next 2 days. However, its odds of becoming a tropical storm rise toward the end of the week. News and analysis from townhall.com. Washington's governor has released his school cell phone ban legislation.
3: Governor Bob Ferguson went to Spokane's Lewis and Clark High School to make the announcement on Friday. The Phone Free Schools Act has a policy of away for the day. Students wouldn't have access to cell phones or smartwatches during class, between classes, or during lunch. Ferguson says studies show students do better in school without cell phones. School districts would decide how the phones are stored. The legislature would need to pass the bill. I'm Brad Ford.
1: Undeclared food dyes have prompted the recall of more than 122,000 cases of Gatorade. According to the FDA, the recalled Gatorade Lemon Line, Gatorade Lemon Line Zero, Gatorade Orange, and Gatorade Orange Zero were distributed in 37 states. Side effects of those dyes could include a mild rash or allergic type of asthma. More on these stories at townhall.com.
4: With your Monday evening Leichhardt's Poll weather forecast tonight, a low 57. Tuesday, sunshine 77, overnight 53. Hump day Wednesday, sunny with a high near 80, overnight 53. Thursday, sunny 84, overnight low 56. Make it a super safe evening.
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0: Blake Shelton and Trace Atkins, a Hillbilly Bone on your Real Country Monday night. 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
9: 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Fanning Institute for Leadership Development. It's happening October 13th and November 17th from 1 to 3:30 p.m. The Adult Learning Center on Benson Street. 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

0: Jason Aldean and the Night Train on your Real Country Monday night. My name is Al Farber. If you want to avoid the flu, slather mustard on your sandwich. Enjoying a generous dollop of mustard every day will strengthen your viral immunity in as little as 1 week, suggests research at UCLA. The magic ingredient is turmeric, the yellow spice found in almost all mustard varieties. More of your favorite old country songs are coming up right around the corner for you from Eddie Rabbit, Step by Step, George Burge and Cowboy Songs, and more next on Real Country.
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18: 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Hart County Retired Educators Association, they meet the first Tuesday of each month at 11:30 a.m. from the big meeting room at Casa Grande Restaurant on East Franklin Street. All area retired educators are certainly invited to attend. 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

0: Our spotlight artist of the day, Randy Travis, and he walked on water on Real Country. My name is Al Farber. The top 10 most irritating expressions in the English language are as followed. Number 1, at the end of the day. Number 2, fairly unique. Number 3, personally. 4, at this moment in time. 5, with all due respect. 6, absolutely. 7, it's a nightmare. 8, shouldn't have. Number 9, 24/7. And 10, it's not rocket science. Those are the top 10 most irritating expressions in the English language. More of your favorite old country songs are coming up from John Anderson, Black Sheep, Billy Currington, Good Directions, and more next on Real Country.
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0: 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Hart County's Grant Writing Accelerator Course. Hands-on training of the grant writing process through facilitation by the J.W. Fanning Institute for Leadership Development. It's happening October 13th and November 17th from 1 to 3:30 p.m. The Adult Learning Center on Benson Street. 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

0: George Strait, who is selling his 1958 Chevy Corvette. I understand he's got this beautiful Corvette, Signet Red, red interior, just gorgeous. Keep it here. We've got some great music on the way. Celebrating the music of Tammy Wynette today. We'll do some Tammy and Kenny Chesney coming up.
1: 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Real country. All

0: Tammy Wynette, really a signature song for her and one that earned her a Grammy nomination for Best Country Vocal Performance Female, D-I-V-O-R-C-E. How you doing? I'm Tammy Lively. Keep it here. We've got music on the way from Dwight Yoakam and the Zac Brown Band coming up.
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0: on Fire. Before that, you heard our classic artist of the day, Tammy Wynette, with Apartment Number 9. I tell you, if you've never seen George and Tammy, that dramatization of their life and relationship that was on Showtime a couple of years ago, you really ought to look it up. It was really, really well done.
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13: 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Hart County Retired Educators Association, they meet the first Tuesday of each month at 11:30 a.m. from the big meeting room at Casa Grande Restaurant on East Franklin Street. All area retired educators are certainly invited to attend. This has been a look at your WKLY Community Events Calendar.
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0: Tammy Wynette, our feature artist today, as we're putting the spotlight on her music and celebrating great country music all month long. Hey, I told you that I would fill you in on the ball games tonight, and then I didn't do it. The Dodgers will be taking on the Braves tonight at 6, and the Brewers and the Padres will meet up in the late game at 9:30.
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0: That's George Strait right here in Real Country. You heard some Tammy Wynette back there, too. She is in the spotlight today as we're celebrating Country Music Month all month long right here in Real Country. Keep it here. We've got Conway Twitty, and it looks like Justin Moore coming up.
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0: the first lady of country music right there, Tammy Wynette. I Don't Want to Play House in Real Country. She is in the spotlight all day today as we celebrate Country Music Month. So be listening for more music from her. Of course, tomorrow we're going to put Mickey Gilley in the spotlight.
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10: 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Hart County Retired Educators Association, they meet the first Tuesday of each month at 11:30 a.m. from the big meeting room at Casa Grande Restaurant on East Franklin Street. All area retired educators are certainly invited to attend. 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

0: Mr. Big Teddy Bear, that Luke Combs, Be By You, right here in Real Country. I'm Tammy. We're going to do some Tammy Wynette's. She's being featured today in the spotlight as we celebrate Country Music Month. We've also got some George Strait and Emmylou Harris.
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9: 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Depot Day Festival, food, arts and crafts, and lots of fun is coming up October 24th from 10 a.m. to 4 p.m. Depot Street in Hartwell. 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Depot Day transforms Depot Street into a bustling hub of vendors offering a variety of crafts, treats, and unique finds. 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Hart County's Grant Writing Accelerator Course. Hands-on training in the grant writing process through facilitation by the J.W. Fanning Institute for Leadership Development. It's happening October 13th and November 17th from 1 to 3:30 p.m. The Adult Learning Center on Benson Street. This is your WKLY Community Events Calendar.
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0: Mark Wills, 19-something right here in Real Country. I spent the entire weekend trying to talk my friends down after seeing the last Ted Lasso episode. I'm not going to spoil it for you, but it's heartbreaking. So that's all I'm going to say. Heartbreaking.
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Good morning, everybody. We've got 60 degrees, nice and cool this morning. It does. It feels great out there. We got a lot of dew on the windshield, though, and we're going to see some fog developing, too. Winds at about 4, that could help out of the east northeast. Humidity is at 98%. Dew points at 57. Barometer 30.008, but it feels good out this morning. It feels like it should. Now, normally for this time of year, and the fall, lows 52, highs 72. We off the mark too much? Well, not too bad. Today we're going to see a high 76. Beautiful day with sunshine, overnight 53. And then Wednesday we get up to 80 with sunny, overnight 54. Partly sunny Thursday, 84. We top out. And then Friday, partly sunny, 82. By the weekend, a chance of showers and a high around 70 both days. So that's not bad. Yesterday, we get up to 78, and this morning we've got 60 degrees. What is happening in sports? Hart County Varsity Volley Dogs in a Region 8 AAA tournament today, entertaining Elbert County, 5:30 from the Hart County High Gym, the best of five. Volley Dogs moving up to number 4 this week in the SCORE Atlanta top 10 poll. The Braves going to be in action with them Dodgers. It's tied up at a game apiece last night. Tampa Bay over the Yankees 5-2. Devil Rays got a 2-0 lead. The White Sox over Cleveland 4-3. The Shy Sox got a 2-0 lead. Monday Night Football, the Atlanta Falcons, the Birds, big winners 45-24 over New Orleans. Who dat? 6:09. Good morning. Get up. Over there, you, yeah, get up now.

third floor, Cornelia, somewhere up that way, I guess. Hey, good morning, everybody. The Garascals. We cranked it up with Travis Tritt, the morning show, on a nice, cool Tuesday morning.

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3: At Open Arms Clinic in Toccoa, free medical care for low-income residents is becoming a critical lifeline as patient numbers double. Executive Director Sherry Beaver says the expiration of enhanced Obamacare subsidies has left many locals with nowhere else to turn. According to reporting from the Atlanta Journal-Constitution, safety net clinics and rural hospitals across the state are absorbing millions in uncompensated care as former policyholders drop coverage due to rising costs. Officials warn the current model is not sustainable. Healthcare providers now face tough choices about service cuts as they struggle to keep their doors open. I'm Thomas Cage.
2: A temporary curfew being enacted in Vienna following last weekend's mass shooting. Mayor Eddie Daniels signed an emergency declaration that sets curfew for Sunday to Thursday from 10 p.m. to 6 a.m., while Friday and Saturday overnights switched to midnight to 6 a.m. It comes as a response to gunfire that broke out during a homecoming celebration with around 1,000 people. Two people were killed, 35 injured. The city of Midway advising residents about a report of elevated lead in drinking water. Two of the 10 samples taken from the homes last month reportedly came back above the EPA's action level. Mayor Malcolm Williams tells WTOC that he believes it's aged piping on two of the properties, but the final lab results are still pending. Liberty County Schools will stop using school resources for drinking water as a precaution. Gates open in just 2 days for the annual Georgia National Fair. The fairgrounds at Agri Center in Perry will open at 3 p.m. Thursday, while remaining hours through October 18th will be 10 a.m. to 9 p.m. I'm Scott Kimbler.
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0: Good morning. That news time, 6:33, feels great out this morning. 59 degrees right now. District 2 Public Health are hosting their annual drive-through flu clinics across North Georgia. The flu shot is recommended for everyone ages 6 months and up, except for those who have had a severe allergic reaction to the flu vaccine or any of its components. Now, they're going to be doing one of those this Thursday, October 8th at St. Andrew's Episcopal Church on Fairview Avenue from 9 a.m. to 2 p.m. Today, for those of you in Franklin County, the Carnesville Senior Center from 10 to 2. Tomorrow in Franklin County at the Royston Housing Authority from 10 a.m. to 2 p.m. And then on Thursday, Livonia Fire Department from 7 a.m. to 2 p.m. Hart College and Career Academy. CEO Steve Burton speaking to us. The four E's: enrollment, enlisted, employed, entrepreneurs.
6: We work very hard together to make sure that students who want to be employed have a place to be employed post-graduation. And then lastly is entrepreneur, those who want to own their own business. And this year I've got two students who own their own business while they're in high school. They make their own money. And so I'm very grateful in the capacity that I serve. I never know which direction I'll be pulled in when my day starts. But those four E's, they drive what I do and why I do what I do.
0: Steve Burton, CEO of the College Career Academy at Hart County High. November 3rd, general and special election day in Georgia. Early advance voting will begin October 13th and run through October 30th for 3 weeks. Lake Hartwell this morning, 649.31 over 10 feet below full. Clark Hill is over 10 feet at 319.94. Lake Russell, close to full pool at 472.98. getting set for deer season. Of course, archery season is happening. Primitive Weapons and Youth Firearm, that is going on October 10th through the 16th. Statewide gun season, that's going to begin next weekend, October 17th, and running through January the 10th. Hart County High School Volley Dogs, Region 8 AAA tournament tonight, entertaining Elbert County in round one. First serve at 5:30, the best of five. Hart County moving up to number four this week in the Score Atlanta top 10 strength poll. And let's check in with the Braves. They didn't play yesterday, but they're going to be in action tonight in Cobb County, taking on the Dodgers. Game three. It's tied up at a game apiece. Yesterday, Tampa Bay, they take a 2-0 lead over the Yankees. They beat them 5-2. The Shy Sox got a 2-0 lead. They beat Cleveland 4-3. Monday night football, the Atlanta Falcons 45-24 over New Orleans. The Birds, a big win. Let's check in with that forecast today. Sunny, 76. Overnight, 53. Wednesday, sunny with a high 80. Yesterday, we get up to 78. Our low this morning and right now, 59 degrees. Good morning.
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1: Good morning, everybody. 6:43, 17 away from 7 o'clock. Nice and cool this morning. 59 degrees.

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1: I'm Rich Thomason. President Trump confirms it was a threat of attack that prompted the U.S. to bring a dozen B-1 bombers back home from a base in the U.K. And the Wall Street Journal reports a potentially complex drone strike was ordered by Iran's Revolutionary Guard Corps. In Omaha, Nebraska, the doors have just opened at Dunham House, $14 million project, which will treat wounded veterans challenged by moderate to severe traumatic brain injuries. Kate McCauley, president and CEO of the organization Wounded Warriors Family Support, says there's nothing like Dunham House anywhere else in America.
2: I know firsthand by working with veterans, I know what we're doing to help them, and I can tell you, I see it in their eyes, that they know they have not been forgotten. And a house like the Dunham House will show them, listen, you have an alternate housing choice. So our doors are open to any of those combat wounded veterans. We would love to have you apply to be here.
1: Kate McCauley adds that the $14 million Dunham House was built without one penny of tax dollars. It's funded 100% by private donations from Americans who visit their website at dunhamhouse.org. President Trump, who says that gas prices are starting to fall a bit, insists that they will really tumble once the Iran situation has been resolved. He adds it shouldn't be long. As for the higher prices at the gas pump, the president says it's worth the price to make sure that Iran never gets a nuclear weapon. The president spoke at a rally in Grand Island, Nebraska, and once again, he urged voters to cast their ballots as if he were on the ballot. Watching Wall Street this morning, stock futures so far have been sharply higher. The Dow futures are up 258 points. NASDAQ futures ahead 131. More on these stories, townhall.com.
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1: The occasionally violent protests by high school students continue across France.
4: The cause of the students is popular in France, so the protest movement still has momentum, despite the sorry spectacle every day of burnt rubbish bins at school entrance gates and of agitators, many not themselves lycée students, taking on police with stones and homemade fireworks. Yesterday's incident in the northern town of Lens will not have eased the tensions. There, a 15-year-old had his hand blown off. Police said he was foolishly picking up a non-lethal grenade used for crowd control, and it went off in his hand. Fellow protesters said the grenade hit him in the hand after it was launched.
1: That's a BBC's Hugh Schofield in Paris. Nobel Prize in Physics going to an American professor. The Royal Swedish Academy of Sciences awarding the University of Wisconsin-Madison professor Francis Hausen this year's prize. News and analysis, townhall.com. Well, here's a nutty suggestion for a better night's sleep.
5: A small study found that people who ate 40 grams of walnuts with dinner for 8 weeks slept better and were less drowsy the next day. Walnuts contain melatonin, that's a hormone that regulates sleep, and tryptophan, a chemical the body uses to create melatonin. According to researchers, adding walnuts to your diet regularly can help improve digestion, lower cholesterol levels, balance your mood, and promote healthy aging. Bob Agnew reporting.
1: War Secretary Hegseth recommended it. President Trump approved it. A firing squad will dispatch former Army psychiatrist Nidal Hassan. Sentenced to death for 2009 massacre at Fort Hood, Texas, 13 people were killed, 32 others wounded in the attack. Under Army policy, an execution must be carried out within 150 days of presidential approval, but no sooner than 60 days after the authorization is given. More on these stories, townhall.com.
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0: Good morning. Your news time, 7:06. Mike Hawkins reporting. Jury season this summer, it's been a tough one. It's been a lengthy one with lots and lots of cases, with more Clerk Frankie Gray.
7: So, we've been pretty busy with it. Our judges are trying to take advantage of their civil week that they have scheduled for juries. If the civil cases fall apart, settle out, then he offers that to the district attorney's office for criminal matters, because we're so backlogged with criminal cases.
0: It's been a lengthy one, and that's winding down that session. What else is happening? We're just beginning to get into the cold and flu season, football season, MLB playoff season. It's that time of year, right? District 2 Public Health, they're hosting their annual drive-through flu clinics across North Georgia. And they're going to be having one in Hart County at St. Andrew's Episcopal Church from 9 a.m. to 2 p.m. this Thursday, October 8th. And then another one, October 19th, from the Health Department from 9 a.m. to 4 p.m. Now, for those of you in Franklin County, today, Carnesville Senior Center from 10 a.m. to 2 p.m. Tomorrow, Royston Housing Authority from 10 a.m. to 2. And on Thursday, Livonia Fire Department from 7 a.m. to 2 p.m. November 3rd is general and special election statewide in Georgia. Early advance voting set to begin October 13th and run through October 30th. Yesterday was the deadline to get registered if you were not already a registered voter. Lake Hartwell's elevation, we're over 10 feet down at 649.31 this morning. Lake Russell at 472.98. Clark Hill, they're over 10 feet down at 319.94. Lake Kiawe, according to Duke Energy, 97.13. Georgia DNR, hunting season for deer. Archery season begins September 12th. Primitive weapons and youth firearms, October 10th through the 16th. Statewide gun season cranks up next week, October the 17th will be gun season. Hart County High School Volley Dogs, Region 8 AAA tournament beginning tonight, entertaining Elbert County from the Hart County High Gym. The best of five first serve at 5:30. Hart County moving up to number 4 this week in the Score Atlanta Top 10 strength poll. Now, Hart County and Elbert County, round 1 of the tournament. If you win tonight, you move on to round 2 tomorrow. The Braves, hopefully moving on to a bunch of games. We've got game 3 of that best of 7 series with the Dodgers. It's tied up at a game apiece. Game 3 coming up today in Cobb County. Yesterday, Tampa Bay over the Yankees 5-2. The Devil Rays with a 2-0 lead. The White Sox over Cleveland 4-3, and the Chi Sox got a 2-0 lead. Monday Night Football, them Birds winners, Atlanta Falcons 45-24 over New Orleans. Right now it's time to check in with today's weathercast. And we had 59 degrees, nice and cool this morning, and don't rule out some patchy fog. Winds at about 5 out of the east-northeast. Humidity's at 97%. Pressure 30.10 inches, dew points at 56. Today, sunshine 76, overnight 53. Wednesday, sunny 80, 54 for the low. Thursday, partly sunny, 84. We kind of top out. And then on Friday, partly sunny, 82. And then we're down to 70 for Saturday and Sunday with a chance of rain. Yesterday, we get up to 78. Our low this morning and right now, 59 degrees. You've been listening in with today's weathercast.
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0: Travis Tritt helping out Waylon Jennings. But Shooter Jennings playing that guitar. Everybody thinks Waylon's just sitting there tearing that thing up. It's actually Shooter, his son. What a song. Good morning, everybody. Skelton Morris Associates. With today's calendar, what's happening? Oak Power Baptist Church going to have a fall festival October 24th, 5 to 8 p.m. Treats, games, and food, and train rides for the kids. And that church is on Old Highway 29 in Hart County, coming up the 24th. Bethany Baptist Church Children's Ministry invites you to join them for the Big Drop Fall event from 3 to 6 p.m. October 18th. This smashingly fun event will include games, prizes, balloon twisting, bouncy house, hay rides, hot dog supper, and a whole lot more, including a 5,000-piece candy drop. And that's going to be happening at Bethany Baptist Church coming up October the 18th. Livonia Church of God, in partnership with the Food Bank of Northeast Georgia, distributing free food Thursday, October 8th, this Thursday, beginning at 8 a.m. in the church parking lot at 107 Bear Creek Road in Livonia. 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
0: It's the last day of the Youth Basketball Clinic, and that's happening today from 9 a.m. to 11 a.m. And that's going on at the Hart County High School gym. And yes, you can, if you didn't make it yesterday, you could certainly come out today. It's $50 per participant, 4 years of age to eighth grade. And that's happening from the Hart County High School gym from 9 a.m. until 11 a.m. this morning. Hart County retired educators, they meet the first Tuesday of each month. And I think that would be today. And they're going to be meeting at Casa Grande in the big meeting room at 11:30 a.m. All area retired educators are invited. You're invited to Family and Friends Day, October 25th at 2 p.m. And that's going to be at Norman Grove CME Church in Elbert County. Holy Calvary Church, Highway 17, South Livonia, celebrating the 69th pastor anniversary, Sunday, October 18th at 3 p.m. Pastor Frederick Veehey will be the guest speaker. Hart County Rec Department, their youth basketball, boys and girls leagues, sign-up continues through October 31st, $40 per player, and you can get signed up online. Hart County Tip-Off Club is having their golf tournament this Saturday, October 10th. Hartwell Golf Course, in honor of Rodney Hot Rod Ashworth and Lauren Wilson. You can get signed up at the Golf Club Pro Shop. Livonia Police Department is putting on a big car show, and that's going to be happening this Saturday, October 10th, from 5 to 8 p.m., $35 vehicle registration. Helping Hands Food Pantry of Ministry of Bethany Baptist Church, offering a drive-through food distribution to families from Hart and Franklin counties this Saturday, October 10th, from 9 to 10 a.m. at the rear of the church. The Hart County 4-H Pecan Sale. Orders are due by Friday, October 30th, and it's $13 per pound. That is going to wrap it up on today's calendar. Good morning, everybody. You've been listening in with today's calendar presented by Skelton Morris Associates.

0: under 18 must be accompanied by an adult. And while you're there, come out to the Halloween Costume Contest. 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

I think I'm going to go after a yes, Brad Paisley and Keith Urban. It would be a couple of really good cornerstones to start a good band. I'm going to get Charlie McLean to do the singing, yeah.

0: Charlie McClain. 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
2: A mass shooting during a homecoming celebration in central Georgia is under investigation. Two men were killed and 35 other people were injured after gunfire broke out at a neighborhood block party in Vienna early Sunday morning. The Georgia Bureau of Investigation says the shots rang out while deputies were already on patrol at the event. A Georgia man's attempt to skip out on a restaurant tab has landed him in legal trouble. Rebecca Hughes with the details.
3: Police say 26-year-old Abdul Rashid called 911 from a Red Lobster in Douglasville and claimed he was having a medical emergency after finishing his meal. Responders determined he was fine. CBS 8 reports investigators believe Rashid was trying to avoid paying a $63.77 bill. He's now charged with theft of services, unlawful conduct during a 911 call, and making a false report. I'm Rebecca Hughes.
2: Fall foliage is beginning to emerge across parts of Georgia, with peak color still a few weeks away. Katie Gray with more.
4: If you're ready to see those fall tree colors in Georgia, it typically peaks in late October and early November, with mountain elevation changing first. Fox 5 Atlanta reports that popular destinations do include Blue Ridge and Black Rock Mountain State Park, along with a scenic drive through North Georgia. While there are early signs of the changing season happening now, state park officials say conditions will steadily improve throughout the month. The Georgia State Parks Leaf Watch website offers more information. I'm Katie Gray.
2: Tourism is continuing to boom in Georgia. Numbers revealed at the Georgia Governor's Tourism Conference last week showed the number of visitors to the Peach State jumped to a record 175 million in 2025. Tourists also spent more than $46 billion, which is an increase of more than 20% in 7 years. I'm Thomas Cage.
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0: Good morning. That news time at 7:34. And what is happening? Well, we're just getting into the cold and flu season. District 2 Public Health hosting their annual drive-through flu clinics across North Georgia. Now, the flu shot is recommended for everyone ages 6 months and up, except for those who have had a severe allergic reaction to the flu vaccine or any of its components. Now, no matter where you get your flu shots each year, it is time as flu shots are now available. Now, in Hart County, October 8th, St. Andrew's Episcopal Church in the parking lot from 9 to 2. For those of you in Franklin County today, Carnesville Senior Center from 10 a.m. to 2 p.m. Now, tomorrow, October 7th, Royston Housing Authority from 10 a.m. to 2. And then on Thursday, Livonia Fire Department from 7 to 2. And then October 19th, from the Hart County Health Department from 9 to 4. Hart College and Career Academy CEO Steve Burton talking to us over the weekend about the four E's, enrolled, enlisted, employed, entrepreneurs.
6: We work very hard together to make sure that students who want to be employed have a place to be employed post-graduation. And then lastly, it's entrepreneur, those who want to own their own business. And this year, I've got two students who own their own business while they're in high school. They make their own money.
0: That, according to Steve Burton, CEO of the Hart College and Career Academy. November 3rd is the general and special election. Early advance voting will begin October 13th and will run through the 30th statewide here in Georgia. Now, the voter registration deadline was October 5th, yesterday. Lake Hartwell's elevation this morning, well over 10 feet below full at 649.31. Clark Hill, Lake Thurman, over 10 feet down at 319.94. Lake Russell at 472.98. Their full pool is at 475. And Lake Kiawe at 97.13, according to Duke Energy. Hart County High School Volley Dogs entering the Region 8 AAA tournament tonight, entertaining Elbert Hart County at number 4 seed and entertaining number 5 seed Elbert County. Now, first serve is at 5:30, the best of 5 from the Hart County High School gym. Georgia DNR deer season, statewide gun season set to begin October 17th and run through January 10th. Primitive weapons and youth firearms will be this weekend, October 10th through October 16th. And, of course, archery season is underway. Good morning. That news at 7:37.
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12: 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The Atlanta Falcons went on the road last night and blew out the New Orleans Saints 45-24. Bijan Robinson had 145 rushing yards and 2 touchdowns in the victory, while Brian Robinson had 3 rushing touchdowns for the Atlanta Falcons. With the win, the Falcons improved to 2-2 on the season. The Falcons will now turn their attention to the Baltimore Ravens, who they will host on Sunday night. The Atlanta Braves are back in action tonight. The Braves will take on the Los Angeles Dodgers at Truist Park. The series is all squared at 1-1 heading into game number 3. Chris Sale will get the start tonight for the Braves. 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
0: Checking in with that forecast. Today's going to be a beautiful sunny day with a high 76, overnight 53. Wednesday, sunny 80, overnight 54. Thursday, partly sunny 84. Friday, partly sunny 82. And then maybe some rain by the weekend with highs around 70 both Saturday and Sunday. Yesterday, we got up 78 degrees. This morning, we've got 59 for the low. Right now, 96% relative humidity. Winds at about 6 out of the east northeast. I think that helped us out with some fog, blowing that stuff away, because we had a little bit developing this morning. And barometer at 30.10 inches, dew point 56. And that temperature at 59 degrees. 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Good morning.
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0: Good morning, everybody. That news time, it's 8:04. Mike Hawkins reporting Lake Hartwell's elevation well over 10.5 feet below full pool at 649.31 this morning. Now, checking in with Clark Hill, they're also over 10 feet down, 319.94. Lake Kiawee, 97.13. Lake Russell, 472.98. Gearing up for deer season, of course, archery season has already started. Primitive weapons and youth firearms, October 10th through the 16th. Statewide gun season, October 17th through January the 10th. Hart County High School volleyball, the Volley Dogs tonight, round one of the Region 8 AAA tournament, hosting Elbert County. First serve at 5:30 from the Hart County High Gym, the best of five. Monday night football, the Birds, a big win. The Falcons, 45-24 over New Orleans. Tampa Bay in baseball, they beat the Yankees 5-2. They take a 2-0 lead. The Chi Sox over Cleveland, 4-3. Chicago with a 2-0 lead. Braves and Dodgers, they do it today out in Cobb County. That series evened up at a game apiece. Let's check in with that forecast.
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0: Today, sunshine with a high 76, overnight 53, Wednesday, sunny with a high 80. Yesterday, we got up 78, our low this morning, 59 degrees, winds right now at about 5 out of the northeast, humidity's at 94%, barometer 30.11 inches, and 59 degrees. Good morning, people.
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0: Country boy, Alan Jackson. Good morning. It's 10 after 8, Tuesday morning. Oh, no. Crazy Ray.
1: Well, when I was a kid, I'd take a trip every summer down to Mississippi to visit my granny and her antebellum world. I'd run barefooted all day long, climbing trees free as a song. And one day, I happened to catch myself a

0: 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It's 18 minutes after 8 o'clock, the boarding show.
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0: The Stadler Brothers. 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
3: At Open Arms Clinic in Toccoa, free medical care for low-income residents is becoming a critical lifeline as patient numbers double. Executive Director Sherry Beaver says the expiration of enhanced Obamacare subsidies has left many locals with nowhere else to turn. According to reporting from the Atlanta Journal-Constitution, safety net clinics and rural hospitals across the state are absorbing millions in uncompensated care as former policyholders drop coverage due to rising costs. Officials warn the current model is not sustainable. Healthcare providers now face tough choices about service cuts as they struggle to keep their doors open. I'm Thomas Cage.
2: A temporary curfew being enacted in Vienna following last weekend's mass shooting. Mayor Eddie Daniels signed an emergency declaration that sets curfew for Sunday to Thursday from 10 p.m. to 6 a.m., while Friday and Saturday overnights switch to midnight to 6 a.m. It comes as a response to gunfire that broke out during a homecoming celebration with around 1,000 people. Two people were killed, 35 injured. The city of Midway advising residents about a report of elevated lead in drinking water. Two of the 10 samples taken from the homes last month reportedly came back above the EPA's action level. Mayor Malcolm Williams tells WTOC that he believes it's aged piping on two of the properties, but the final lab results are still pending. Liberty County schools will stop using school resources for drinking water as a precaution. Gates open in just 2 days for the annual Georgia National Fair. The fairgrounds at Agri Center in Perry will open at 3 p.m. Thursday, while remaining hours through October 18th will be 10 a.m. to 9 p.m. I'm Scott Kimbler.
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4: AOC or John Ossoff? 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Hard to believe, but Senator Ossoff spends more powdering his nose than your family spends on 4 months of groceries. No wonder Ossoff thought Georgians could afford his $2,000 tax increase. 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SLF PAC paid for and is responsible for the content of this advertising. Not authorized by any candidate or candidates committee. www.slfpac.org.
0: Good morning. Checking in with that forecast today. Sunshine 76, overnight 53. Another good looking day tomorrow. Sunny with a high near 80. Yesterday, we get up 78. The low this morning, 59, 60 right now.
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0: Freddie Hart. Told you the story on that one. A year earlier, this is back in 71. But the year previous to that, they'd released that song. Nobody liked it. DJs didn't play it. You know, come on, a little 45. Nobody played it. So they come out with another song in 71, and they put this one on the flip side of it. And all of a sudden, some DJ in Atlanta said, hey, it's a good song. It'd already come out a year earlier, Goofy. Started playing it. It goes number one, one of the all-time greats, Easy Lovin'. And it kind of happened by accident. It's 8:40. Good morning. We got 60 degrees right now.
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0: The Honky Tonk Man. Yeah, Mr. Dwight Yoakam. Good morning. 15 minutes after 9, 61 degrees.
1: Sitting in traffic costs a lot more money these days. And we all know why. The Iran war is causing gas prices to skyrocket. Mike Collins voted for the Iran war 7 times because Mike Collins always does what Donald Trump wants. Like when Mike Collins voted with Trump to double health insurance premiums for more than 1 million Georgians. Or all those times Mike Collins voted for Trump's tariffs. Mike Collins votes with Trump 100% of the time. And they're making everything more expensive. 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He took on big tech and forced them to report child predators online. And he's fighting the insurance companies to ban them from denying the health care you need.
2: I'm John Ossoff, candidate for Senate, and I approve this message.
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0: Good morning, everybody. This is Mike Atkins. Welcome in with the Swap Shop. Number to call me, 706-376-3363. If I can do anything for you this morning, just let me know here on today's show. Let's get down to business and what is happening here. Let's see. 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Also got a Safai 12 gauge camo stock, only shot three times. Has chokes, box came in 375. They've got a queen bed, very well made, cherry finish. Just the bed and rails, $125. And let's see here. Number to call, 706-717-0010. And friends, if you need me this morning, hey, you just let me know right here on today's Swap Shop, and we'll see what's going on. 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What can we do for you?
1: Good morning. Yeah. 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
0: Uh-huh.
1: And my phone number is 706-498-0152.
0: Hey, we'll get it changed.
1: All right, thank you.
0: He's got four cemetery lots at Franklin Memorial Garden South in Royston. 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And my number to call, 706-376-3363 here on today's Swap Shop. And what else is going on? 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A 2002 Chevy Z71 Super Cab. 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Let's go to the telephones. Good morning. You're on today's Swap Shop. What can we do for you?
2: Mike, it's me again.
0: Yes, sir.
2: No, I got that push mower up here. Got the top of it off, having it wound. It didn't pull the cord back.
0: Mm-hmm.
2: Fast enough, you know the thing?
0: Uh-huh.
2: I'm going to put that on that trailer, both of them. I'm going to sell both of them, $50.
0: Okay.
2: The push more go with the trailer.
0: Okay.
2: And when we get that top back, put it back on with the crank.
0: Okay, okay.
2: And my phone number is 706-376-7621. I appreciate it very much.
0: Hey, we got it. And his number is 706-376-7621. And again, if you need me, my number to call is 706-376-3363 here on today's Swap Shop program if you need me this morning. What else is going on? Let's see here. For selling 89 GMC long bed pickup, 850 on that. Got a two-way mirror. It lights up, $20. Got acetylene hose, tools. Got a snapper self-propelled push mower. Will haul off old junk and appliances. 706-436-1491. Good morning, Swap Shop. What can we do for you?
3: Hey, how you doing this morning, Mike?
0: Doing great.
3: Good, good. I still have that 42-inch Troy-built mower, and that dump trailer goes with it, and I want $600 for them.
0: Mm-hmm.
3: And I also have that 20-inch pole and chainsaw I need to get rid of. I'll take $75 for it. And you can take off that snapper push mower. I got rid of it.
0: Okay.
3: And my number is 762-683-0473.
0: I'll be glad and get this on.
3: All right. Thanks, sir. You have a great day.
0: You too. Now, his number is 762-683-0473, and I'll be back in a moment.
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0: Let's go to the telephone. Good morning. You're on today's Swap Shop. What can we do for you?
7: Yes, I might put back on the radio that I'm looking for a job helping the elderly, and I have references if they need it, and I still have a lot of my mother's stuff that I need to get rid of. I have all kind of stuff, and I'll make anybody a good price. If they interested, they can call me at 706-436-5717.
0: I'll be glad and get it on.
7: Thank you, Mike. You have a very blessed day.
0: You too. Now, she's looking for jobs sitting with the sick and elderly. She's got references, and she's got a lot of her mother's old stuff that she's wanting to get rid of. 706-436-5717. My number to call, 706-376-3363. Let's go to the telephones. Good morning. You're on today's Swap Shop. What can we do for you?
8: Yeah, Mike, I got a set of 20-inch universal tires and wheels. Well, the wheels are universal, four lug. They're basically brand new. $400. I no longer have the truck. They're in excellent shape.
0: Uh-huh.
8: All right? And they are universal. I also still have about 400 miscellaneous sockets. They are in a container. $100. They can have them all.
0: Mm-hmm.
8: All right? And that's about it, man. 706-498-5127.
0: I'll be glad to get them on.
8: All right, man. Thank you. Appreciate it.
0: Okay, you got a set of 20-inch universal wheels. They're four lug, $400. And he's got about 400 sockets. These are miscellaneous, $100. 706-498-5127. And my number to call, 706-376-3363. Here on today's Swap Shop program. What else is going on? Let's see here. Telephone. Let's go to the telephones. Good morning. You're on today's Swap Shop. What can we do for you?
9: How you doing this morning?
0: I'm doing great. What's going on?
9: Listen, I got a Remington 22 rifle. It holds, I think, about five in the little clip. And the model is 597 Remington. It's camouflage.
0: Mm-hmm.
9: And I got a 301 military rifle. It's made in 1916. It's got it stamped on a 1916.
0: Uh-huh.
9: I do not have the clip for it.
0: Okay.
9: And I got some vintage milk bottles. And my phone number is 864-617-6929.
0: Be glad to get it on.
9: You have a blessed day.
0: You too. Now, he's at a Remington 22 rifle, a model 597 camo. Got a 301 military rifle made in 1916, no clip. And got the vintage milk bottles. And his number to call is 864-617-6929. And if you need me, my number to call is 706-376-3363. Here on today's Swap Shop. What else is happening? Did I do this one for selling new? Tell you what, let's go to the telephones. Good morning. You're on today's Swap Shop. What can we do for you?
10: Good morning.
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0: Hey, take care. 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Got the adult fold-up walker, $20 on that. I got the ladies' jeans, size 20, $5 each. And got the bow and arrow, $150 on that. 706-436-7631. And my number to call, 706-376-3363. 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Got a 2,700 PSI pressure washer. Got some game stags, 706-498-5527. 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
11: Yes, sir. 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
0: I'll be glad to get them on.
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0: And if you need me this morning, my number to call is 706-376-3363. Let's go to the telephones. Good morning. You're on today's Swap Shop. What can we do for you?
16: I have a few baby guineas hatched off. And some little baby game chicks.
0: Uh-huh.
16: And I sold the other stuff that I had on there for now.
0: Okay, okay.
16: It was at my number's 706-498-5527.
0: I'll take those off and put these on.
16: All right, thanks a lot. Oh, wait a minute.
0: Uh-huh.
16: I still do have that pressure washer. It's a 2700 PSI gas-powered Generac pressure washer.
0: Generac.
16: I take $80 for it. Runs, cranks up, runs good. I can show them it works. I mean.
0: Okay, okay.
16: It's got a Briggs engine on it. I mean, the engine's worth $80 if the pump ain't no good, but it does work, so.
0: Okay, okay.
16: All right, 706-498-5527.
0: Hey, we got it.
16: Thank you.
0: He's got the baby guineas, the baby game chicks. He's got a 2700 PSI gas Generac pressure washer, $80 on that. And his number is 706-498-5527. 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
17: Morning, Mike.
0: Good morning.
17: I've got a nice little four-wheeler for a kid, probably about 12 or under. Runs great. I mean, no problems at all with no issues. I'm asking $500 or best offer. I've got a bunch of Barbies. Not me, but a friend of mine. I don't even collect the Ken dolls, okay? But, yeah, I made you laugh. Yeah, but he's got a bunch of Barbies, maybe 40 or 50 or 60 of them. All the clothes, the boots, the dresses. There's toys that go with them. There's even a little tiny Coleman stove and lantern that goes with it, and a Mustang car, a convertible. He said he'll sell them by the piece, or he'll sell them all for one price.
0: Okay.
17: You consider any reasonable trades as well. But the last thing I've got, you're going to love this one, about somewhere between the late 60s and early 70s, Italy made a little tiny motorcycle, like a little mini bike. I mean, this thing looks like for a 6 or a 10-year-old, mm-hmm. and more like the 6-year-old. It's tiny. The motor was taken off. It's in a bucket, the motor transmission. Mm-hmm. Somebody was going to restore it. They didn't. I acquired it through a trade, and I'm not going to restore it. It's worth somewhere between $400 and $800 the way it is. And I'm willing to listen to any negotiable offers, and I will consider any reasonable trades.
0: Uh-huh.
17: They got that other Honda, the 67, the Dream, and I've got that other one, the Topgo, which is that other mini bike I tell you that looks like a Cushman.
0: Mm-hmm.
17: For more information, they give me a call, 706-244-2509.
0: Be glad to get them on.
17: Brother, I have a good day.
0: Hey, you take care now. His number is 706-244-2509.
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0: Be glad and get it on. Take care now.
22: Thank you, sir.
0: 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What can we do for you?
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1: Thank you.
0: He's got a 30-30 Winchester deer rifle, got a 410 pump shotgun, got a 1997 Chevy Blazer, runs and drives great, $2,200 on that. And his number to call is 706-436-4426. Somebody's looking to buy a stove, 706-436-8887 is that number to call. Looking for a job sitting with the sick and elderly, 706-436-5717 is that number to call. And for sale, a bird cage. It's 5 foot tall. It's mounted on a stand, and the stand has wheels on it, so it rolls. $50 or best offer, 706-436-1460. And friends, that is going to wrap it up this morning here on today's Swap Shop. And have a great rest of the day and join me tomorrow morning. We'll be back in here on Wednesday on Hump Day with the Swap Shop. Y'all take care.
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1: Target Israel's main airport, Tel Aviv's Ben-Gurion Airport. Relief from sky-high diesel fuel prices is on the way, according to President Trump.
2: At my request, European nations agreed to release massive amounts of diesel fuel from their reserves. They have tremendous diesel fuel. Diesel's a big thing over there. We have a good relationship, and they're releasing it as we speak. Prices are all going down. Prices are all going way down.
1: The president tells a campaign rally in Grand Island, Nebraska, that prices will fall even more once the Iran situation is resolved. Mr. Trump rallied in support of U.S. Senator Pete Ricketts and other Republicans running in the state. Vice President Vance held a rally of his own, that one in Alaska.
3: Vance was in Fairbanks on Monday.
4: The Democrats are obsessed with this state this cycle. AOC and Kamala Harris and the rest of them. They see the last frontier as their last best hope to take America in a far left direction.
3: The vice president was stumping for Senator Dan Sullivan, a Republican locked in a close reelection campaign. He said Democrats are vying hard for Alaska, seeing the last frontier as their best hope for impeaching President Trump. Vance also called Sullivan's challenger, Democrat Mary Peltola, a failure. I'm Mark Mayfield.
1: New York Governor Kathy Hochul declaring a state of emergency in New York in response to an ongoing measles outbreak, about 100 cases in New York. A measles outbreak in Pennsylvania has topped 1,000 cases, with 5 deaths reported there. Watching Wall Street this morning, stocks are sharply higher. The Dow is up about 349 points. The Nasdaq ahead 206 points. More on these stories, townhall.com.
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1: The Archdiocese of St. Louis is suing the St. Genevieve Detention Center and multiple federal agencies, including ICE. The lawsuit alleges the detention center, about an hour south of St. Louis, is violating religious liberty by prohibiting Catholic priests from offering confession and communion, not allowing them to say Mass. It's that time of year again, pumpkin carving season. Unfortunately, around 2,000 people wind up carving more than the gourd each year, and they end up in the ER.
7: Halloween comes with blood and gore, and that's great as long as it's not from you. The National Institutes of Health says pumpkin carving can lead to lacerations, severed tendons, even accidental digit amputation. And it's usually from the slip of a knife. But experts say there's an easy solution. Ditch the kitchen knife and reach for the carving kit with a saw. They're statistically safer and you'll be less apt to bleed. I'm Bree Tennis.
1: News and analysis at townhall.com. Life expectancy is back almost to where it was before the COVID pandemic.
8: The World Health Organization releasing a report on global health estimates, and it shows the average person lived to 73.3 years in 2023. Life expectancy had been 73.4 years just prior to the pandemic in 2019. Non-communicable diseases accounted for about three-quarters of deaths in 2023, much higher than the 58% in the year 2000. Cardiovascular disease remains the leading cause of death. Bob Agner reporting.
1: Disgraced televangelist Jim Baker has died. He rose to national prominence in the 70s alongside Tammy Faye Baker as co-host of the PTL Club, co-founder of the Christian theme park Heritage USA in South Carolina. Scandal sank the ministry in the late 80s, and Baker was convicted of fraud and conspiracy, went to prison for about 5 years. Jim Baker dead at the age of 86. More on these stories, townhall.com.
0: Good morning, your news time, 10:05. Mike Atkins reporting Lake Harville well over 10.5 feet below full pool at 6:49. 88.31 this morning. Georgia DNR gearing up for hunting season for deer. Archery season has begun. Primitive weapons and youth firearms October 10th through October the 16th. And statewide gun season October 17th, and it runs through January the 10th. Hart County High School Volley Dogs, Region 8 AAA Tournament entertaining Elbert County this evening, the best of five. First serve at 5:30 from the Hart County High Gym. Right now, your mid-morning sports flash.
9: 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The Atlanta Falcons went on the road last night and blew out the New Orleans Saints 45-24. Bijan Robinson had 145 rushing yards and two touchdowns in the victory, while Brian Robinson had three rushing touchdowns for the Atlanta Falcons. With the win, the Falcons improved to 2-2 on the season. The Falcons will now turn their attention to the Baltimore Ravens, who they will host on Sunday night. The Atlanta Braves are back in action tonight. The Braves will take on the Los Angeles Dodgers at Truist Park. The series is all squared at one apiece heading into game number three. Chris Sale will get the start tonight for the Braves. Bundle auto and home, renters, or condo, and save with Progressive. I'm John Thayer with the Sports Flash on FM 104.1 WKLY.
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0: Checking in with that forecast today. It's going to be sunny, 76, overnight 53, sunny on Wednesday with a high near 80. Our low this morning, 59, 65 right now in Hartford.
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0: Holly.
1: Ricky Van Shelton. See, I inadvertently said that because they did so many duets together. But Ricky Van Shelton and Dolly, to be honest, I would roll that one up beside Islands in the Stream. And of the Dolly duets over the years, I still think that's the best one. That's just me thinking out loud. Ricky Van Shelton and Dolly. Even better than Kenny and Dolly, which I'm going to move over. Lightning doesn't hit me here, so she's done some awesome duets over the years. Let's just be honest about it. I mean, you know, she made somebody else sound really good when she did duets with them. 18 minutes after 10 o'clock, The Boarding Show. Who did more duets, Dolly or Willie? Dolly. Probably just a few more. Willie's done 500,000 of them with, you know. I think that these artists today, they need to continue doing that. Do some duets. They're awesome. We got 65 degrees. Good morning, people.
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2: A temporary curfew is being enacted in Vienna following last week's mass shooting. Mayor Eddie Daniels signed an emergency declaration that sets curfew for Sunday to Thursday from 10 p.m. to 6 a.m., while Friday and Saturday overnight switch from midnight to 6 a.m. It comes as a response to gunfire that broke out during a homecoming celebration with around 1,000 people, killing two and injuring 35. Gas prices in Georgia are slightly decreased due to the gas tax suspension, but they remain much higher than last year, making hybrids more appealing. More from Liz Kennedy.
3: Asian automakers are benefiting from a shift in car buying, with Hyundai's hybrid sales up 39% and Kia's up 152% in the third quarter. Meanwhile, electric vehicle sales are declining, and Detroit automakers have fewer hybrid options. Hyundai and Kia are close to surpassing Ford in U.S. sales, capturing over half of the new car market. Experts warn that a lack of fuel-efficient models could lead Detroit automakers to lose customers if gas prices remain high. I'm Liz Kennedy.
2: A Houston-based firm and a data center company are paying more than $40,000 in penalties. The Georgia Environmental Protection Division advised VoltaGrid this summer that it needed to halt construction on its pop-up power plant in Covington, which was planned to provide power to a neighboring data center run by Server Farm. They allegedly broke air pollution laws by building without a permit. That permit has now been granted since the deal last week. And a Midtown robbery suspect is accused of wrecking a stolen Atlanta police car. Investigators say Phelan Thorpe crashed the patrol cruiser into a tanker near Exit 5 on I-675 in Clayton County yesterday. I'm Thomas Cage.
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0: Let's check in with that forecast. Looks like today, sunshine 76, overnight 53. Wednesday, sunny with a high 80. Our low this morning, 59, 65 currently.
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0: George Strait. 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It's 10:39. 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
1: After a severe thunderstorm, we are there. 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

0: Alabama, little Dixieland delight. We're talking sports.
1: 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It all starts right now.
0: Good morning, everybody. This is Mike Atkins. Welcome into Sports Wrap. What are we rapping about? Well, the Braves, they're going to play today, taking on the Dodgers out in Cobb County. Game 3, we'll get into baseball in a moment. Monday night football last night. The Atlanta Falcons taking on, who dat? The New Orleans Saints. And it was in New Orleans. The Superdome. Yes, indeed, folks. Monday night football. It's not what it used to be, but it's still Monday Night Football, right? Yeah. Michael Penix Jr., 20 pass attempts, completed 15, 223 yards passing, had a touchdown, no picks, sacked one time, had a QB rating of 127.77. That's awesome. That's great. Just keep him healthy. That is the big issue when we talk about Penix. It was in college. Try to keep him healthy. Well, I tell you what, one way to keep him healthy, you got a running back, and this dude has got 145 yards rushing on 19 attempts. Bijan Robinson, former Texas Longhorn, he scores two touchdowns. That's going to keep your quarterback a lot healthier. Yeah, Robinson, he had a big game. Buck 45, that's a lot in the NFL, a lot. Penix was able to spread the wealth around. Falcons got a good game. They win 45-24 over the Saints. I thought we'd check out the Saints, too, and see what they did in that game. I mean, it's enough. You know, if you got a running back that's going to get 145 yards, I mean, really, that's a lot of yards to give up, in pro football especially. So the Saints just not able to match that. So there we go. So the Falcons pick up a big win, and I'll run down their standings too, as far as what's going standings with the Atlanta Falcons, see how everybody's hanging in right now. Let's go to the, of course, let's start in the NFC. Carolina, 2-2, Atlanta, 2-2, but they beat us head-to-head. New Orleans, 1-3, and Tampa Bay, 0-4. Tampa Bay loses this weekend. I would imagine they're going to make a change with Todd Bowles. You get five down, you're not coming back. Not in this division. It's not a great division, but they're going to beat up on one another. And, you know, it's not good. In the North, Minnesota 4-0. I did not expect Minnesota to be 4-0. Biggest mistake they've made in 5 years. They've made some mistakes up there. But the biggest mistake was they drafted that McCarthy kid out of Michigan just because they won a national championship. That's why. Knowing that he was not a terrific collegiate quarterback. Well, they sent him packing. They got rid of their worst decision. So now they're in better situation. Chicago 3-1. Detroit 2-2. They're playing better. Green Bay 2-2. Who do you like in that division? You know what? The Bears. I think the Bears are going to end up winning that division. They got an excellent coach. I like him better than any coach in that division. And I just think if they can keep Caleb Williams healthy, there's another one like Penix. Keep the dude healthy. You got to keep your quarterbacks healthy. NFC East. Can you believe the Giants? Okay. John Harbaugh is their coach. Had been there with the Ravens. And I'm thinking the whole time, I like Harbaugh a lot. I like him a lot better than his brother Jim. And I'm thinking, this guy's done a great job with the Ravens, but this was a team built when he got there. He didn't have to build them. You already had Ray Lewis, and there's your defense. Your defense was solid. Offensively, You're always going to have a great offensive line in a running game if you're with the Ravens. He has dealt with Lamar Jackson, who's a great quarterback who just stays injured a lot now. Again, he runs a lot, and, you know, he's not as big as the kid from Buffalo, Allen, so he's going to, these blows that he takes are going to hurt a little bit more. But I'm surprised to a pretty heavy degree that Harbaugh has gotten off to that success, knowing they don't have anything with the Giants. This is not a great team. I mean, Jameis Winston's quarterbacking now because their guy Dart went down to an injury. And here they are at 3-1. Philly, they're 2-2. And you just don't know. They could lose another game, and that coach is gone. I mean, Dallas, they're 2-2. And then Washington, they're 1-3. And for Dan Quinn, bless his heart, everybody's been injured. They have not had a single game of their four games. They have yet to play a game where they could walk in and say, well, we're relatively healthy. Maybe, you know, we get people hurt in the game. They came limping out of preseason. They're so beat up. They're more beat up than San Francisco, which always leads the NFL in injuries. And they got more injuries than 49ers, too. But anyway, Washington, I'm going to give it up for them. I think they're better than their record. They just had bad luck. Dallas is Dallas. A lot of talking and not a whole lot of walking, right? They talk the talk, but they're yet to walk the talk or walk the walk, whatever. Philly, loaded. They got what they need. They just need a coach, and that's basically it. You get out West San Francisco 4-0. We know Shanahan's a great coach. I got no problems with him. And they got a good team. But they're beginning to lose people to injury. NFL, you're going to get injured every day at practice. You're going to get injured. These are grown men. These are collisions. I saw a report recently. It might have been on Shannon Sharp's show. Beast Mode, Marshawn Lynch, said they hooked up this device to his shoulder pads one time when he was at Seattle, and this company, they, you know, electronically, through all this technology now, they can measure the hits that a running back, let's just say a running back, takes. And they said in one game, he was in the equivalent of four vehicle collisions. Collisions where people get injured in car wrecks. That he was basically, there was at least four times in one game that he collided with linebackers and linemen and safeties and so forth, where it was like he was in four separate car crashes. That's what a running back takes on every play. A lineman. Think about an offensive lineman or a defensive lineman, especially offensive lineman. You're in a car crash every block. You're in a head-on, and then you get rear-ended because guys roll up on you, and they take the back of your legs out, which tears the knees to pieces. So we start ranking. We're going to do that one day. We're going to bring some people in here. We're going to rank what positions do you suffer, have the most injuries. We hear about the quarterbacks, the receivers, running backs. Oh, they got injured. Defensive secondary, return guy. But offensive linemen, they get injured more than anybody because they're on a collision. They're on that, you know, 1 foot collision where you're a foot across from a guy and even shorter and you get collided with. But it's the roll up injuries that linemen get. Defensive linemen, nah, they don't get injured as much. They're the ones causing the collisions. So San Francisco, they're beat up. They need a new doctor out there, what they need, somebody. Seattle, they're 3-1. Got off to a shaky start, lost the first game, they won the rest of them. The Rams, they're 2-2. Okay. They've been talking the talk all offseason. It's time to do a little walking, fellas. You know? They blame one loss on, well, we should have went out to Australia a week ahead of time. They blame all that on travel plans, which had a lot to do with it. But, you know, you got Myles Garrett. He owns most of the San Bernardino Valley now, you know, with his contract, but he's yet to play because he's been injured. Arizona, they're 1-3. This is the Arizona your grandparents told you about. They're always bad. We'll take a break. We'll come back in a moment.
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0: 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Georgia and Bama, Saturday right here with WKLY. Get them, Dogs. The AFC will begin in the East. Buffalo 3-1, New England 2-2, the Jets 1-3, Miami 0-4. Miami's a rebuild. I mean, you had that guy that looks like he's a computer nerd who was in charge of the team. He's now out there as the offensive coordinator for the Chargers. They've gone down about 40 degrees. You got a defensive guy that's heading up the team. It's a total rebuild. Don't blame it on him. It's a rebuild. The Jets, they're always rebuilding. New England, the biggest thing about them, they caught people by surprise last year. Ka-ching, people figured them out. And number two, Vrabel, the off-season problems with personal issues. That has not affected the team in a positive way. Buffalo, they're 3-1. You know, I mean, they got Allen, and that's what they got. And they're still the same Buffalo they've been the last 5 years. It's a one-man show. He's one heck of a guy, that quarterback. In AFC North, can you believe it? Cleveland? Those Cleveland fans, they're 3-1. They wanted to fire Monken, the head coach. Used to be at Georgia as AOC. Week one, I listened to those YouTube things. They were trashing that guy. Don't have a quarterback. Here's the reality of it. Deshaun Watson, off-the-field personal problems. Oh, my goodness. So many of that, right? We know he can quarterback. He's healthy now, and he's beginning to really look good. And they're 3-1. Baltimore, 3-1, and you know, you don't. Lamar, it's come a point in time now in his career, he will never get another full season in. And he's not a pocket quarterback. He looks horrible in the pocket. You got to move him out. You can't make somebody do what they're not, what the good Lord made him to do. He is a rollout quarterback. When he's in the pocket, man, he is pick six city. I mean, and he's going to be injured. Pittsburgh. Well, we heard about that exchange between Rodgers and their coach. Number one, the coach is okay. He's more like Chuck Knoll. He kind of fits Pittsburgh. McCarthy. But, yeah, they said maybe Rodgers should retire. Like 3 years ago. He's been done. He's not the same guy that he was. Cincinnati, big disappointment at 2-2. That is the biggest disappointment to me. They're better than that. Out west, Kansas City, they're 4-0. Well, they've been lucky to get that. Vegas, the Raiders are 3-1. Denver, 2-2, disappointment. Chargers, 0-4, gigantic disappointment. What is going on? And then in the South, Jacksonville, 3-1. No problems for me. Trevor Lawrence, a great quarterback. They got a good football team. They can do it all. This is not a joke that they were a playoff team last year. Indy, 2-2, about where I thought. Tennessee's 0-4, but they're better than they were a year ago. Houston, 0-4, gigantic problem there. So Houston, Chargers, and Denver, to me, and Cincinnati, the big disappointments. The rest of them that are rough, we knew they were. In the NFC, Tampa Bay, and to me, the way the Rams have got off to a 2-2 start, but it's Tampa Bay and it's Green Bay, to me, are the two biggest disappointments. But they're not as bad as the AFC disappointments. They're bad. Tampa Bay, 5-2 over the Yankees. They lead 2 games to none. White Sox 4-3 over Cleveland. Got a 2-game-to-none lead. Braves and Dodgers today. Go Braves. Out in Cobb County, taking on the boys in blue. Game 3, big game 2. Dodgers beat us here. I mean, it's a big one. I think Game 3, not as big as a Game 5, but Game 3 is a pretty big one. But go Braves. Friends, that's going to wrap it up on today's Sports Wrap.
4: Breaking news this hour from Town Hall. I'm Mitch Thomason. It is a done deal, a merger between Paramount and Warner Brothers Discovery. $110 billion transaction closed this morning. The new company is called Skydance. Multimedia giant, assets spread across a host of platforms, including broadcast and cable networks, streaming and digital platforms, major motion picture, TV, and animation studios. President Trump, who says that gas prices are starting to fall a bit, insists that they'll really tumble once the Iran situation is resolved. And he adds that it shouldn't be long. As for those higher prices at the pump,
5: it's a small price to pay for keeping the world safe, keeping our country safe. They can take out a city. Let them take out Los Angeles. Let them take out San Diego.
4: That tongue-in-cheek suggestion bringing a rebuke from California Governor Newsom. President spoke at a rally in Nebraska. Once again, he's urging voters to cast their ballots as if he were on the ballot. And the president says the U.S. is ready to help Russia after a lab worker died following possible exposure to plague.
6: Russian officials said at first that a woman at an anti-plague research institute died from an unspecified form of the disease, then later said that the woman died from pneumonia. Some reports said nearly 200 people had been quarantined due to possible exposure. Before exiting the White House for a Nebraska rally on Monday, Trump told reporters that we're looking at it very strongly and offered assistance if needed. I'm Mark Mayfield.
4: And President Trump confirms that it was the threat of attack that prompted the U.S. to bring a dozen B-1 bombers back home from a base in the U.K. The rally rolls on this morning on Wall Street. The Dow is up about 278 points, while the NASDAQ Composite Index is ahead 231 and the S&P 60 points higher. More on these stories, townhall.com.
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4: The occasionally violent protests by high school students continue in France.
8: The cause of the students is popular in France, so the protest movement still has momentum, despite the sorry spectacle every day of burnt rubbish bins at school entrance gates and of agitators, many not themselves lycée students, taking on police with stones and homemade fireworks. Yesterday's incident in the northern town of Lens will not have eased the tensions. There, a 15-year-old had his hand blown off. Police said he was foolishly picking up a non-lethal grenade used for crowd control, and it went off in his hand. Fellow protesters said the grenade hit him in the hand after it was launched.
4: The BBC's Hugh Schofield in Paris. The Nobel Prize in Physics going to an American professor. The Royal Swedish Academy of Sciences has awarded a University of Wisconsin-Madison professor Francis Hausen this year's prize. News and analysis at townhall.com. Well, here's a nutty suggestion for a better night's sleep.
9: A small study found that people who ate 40 grams of walnuts with dinner for 8 weeks slept better and were less drowsy the next day. Walnuts contain melatonin, that's a hormone that regulates sleep, and tryptophan, a chemical the body uses to create melatonin. According to researchers, adding walnuts to your diet regularly can help improve digestion, lower cholesterol levels, balance your mood, and promote healthy aging. Bob Agnew reporting.
10: War Secretary Hegseth recommended it. President Trump approved it. Firing squad will dispatch former Army psychiatrist Nidal Hassan. Sentenced to death for a 2009 mass shooting at Fort Hood, Texas. 13 people were killed, 32 others wounded. Under Army policy, an execution must be carried out within 150 days of presidential approval, but no sooner than 60 days after the authorization. More on these stories, townhall.com.
0: With your Tuesday Leichhardt's Poll weather forecast, a beautiful day on tap. Plenty of sunshine, high 77, overnight low 53. On hump day Wednesday, sunny with a high near 80, overnight low 54. Thursday, partly sunny skies, 84, overnight 60. Make it a super safe day.
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0: Right, Kenny Chesney, Real Country. The top trending Halloween costumes this year are going to probably be along these lines. Some horror films like Obsession and The Bride, Greek mythology and The Odyssey, K-pop Demon Hunters, Minions, Toy Story, and Moana, rumored to be, expected to be, the top Halloween costumes for 2026.
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party wine. Then one day she said, "Sweetheart, the party's over. Turn out the lights. The party's over." They say that all good things must end. Call it a night.

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1: Breaking news this hour at Town Hall. I'm Bob Agnew in Washington. New details are out on the fly-Dubai cockpit attack. We get more from correspondent Willie Nelson.
2: The co-pilot who attacked the captain on a fly-Dubai flight from Dubai to Tel Aviv has admitted he planned to crash the plane into a target in Israel. Investigators say he told them he meant to flying as normal, then hit Ben Gurion Airport or a building in Tel Aviv. Passengers stopped the attack and the plane made an emergency landing. Officials are still checking whether he had outside help. Willie Nelson, Washington.
1: In Omaha, Nebraska, the doors have just opened at Dunham House, a $14 million project which will treat wounded veterans challenged by moderate to severe traumatic brain injuries. Kate McCauley, president and CEO of the organization Wounded Warriors Family Support, says there's nothing like Dunham House anywhere else in America.
3: I know firsthand by working with veterans, I know what we're doing to help them, and I can tell you, I see it in their eyes that they know they have not been forgotten. And a house like the Dunham House will show them, listen, you have an alternate housing choice. So our doors are open to any of those combat wounded veterans. We would love to have you apply to be here.
1: Kate McCauley adds that the $14 million Dunham House was built without one penny of tax dollars and is funded 100% by private donations from Americans who visit their website at dunhamhouse.org. President Trump is headed back to the Lone Star State for a second time to campaign for the Republican nominee for Senate there. Here's correspondent Laura Winters.
4: President Trump is scheduled to return to Texas to participate in a Republican rally in San Antonio Wednesday night for Ken Paxton, who is running against liberal James Tallarico. The latest Real Clear Politics average of polls finds Paxton trailing Tallarico by just under 3 points, which is within the margin of error. Laura Winters reporting.
1: On Wall Street, the Dow is doing well, up by 349 points. 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
6: Good afternoon. It's lunchtime. Your noon look at news on this Tuesday, October 6th. Mike Hawkins reporting. It's the end of pro baseball season. It's football season. It's also the beginning of the flu season. And District 2 Public Health is hosting their annual drive-through flu clinics across Northeast Georgia. Now, the flu shot is recommended for everyone ages 6 months and up, except for those who have had a severe allergic reaction to the flu vaccine or any of its components. Now, they're going to be driving these drive-through flu clinics. It's coming up this Thursday, October 8th in Hart County at St. Andrew's Episcopal Church on Fairview Avenue from 9 a.m. to 2 p.m. Also, October 19th, Hart County Health Department from 9 a.m. to 4 p.m. Now, today, from the Carnesville Senior Center in Franklin County, October 7th, Royston Housing Authority tomorrow from 10 a.m. to 2, and on Thursday from the Livonia Fire Department from 7 to 2 p.m. for those of you in Franklin County. Hart County Superior Court, it's been a lengthy summer jury season. There's been a lot of juries, a lot of action, with more recapping that. Clerk of Court, Frankie Gray.
7: We've been pretty busy with it. Our judges are trying to take advantage of their civil week that they have scheduled for juries. If the civil cases fall apart, settle out, then he offers that to the district attorney's office for criminal matters, because we're so backlogged with criminal cases.
6: That, according to Clerk of Court Frankie Gray. November 3rd will be the general and special election. Early advance voting statewide in Georgia goes for 3 weeks, beginning October 13th. Running through October 30th. Lake Hartwell's elevation, we're over 10 feet down at 649.31. Clark Hill is over 10 down at 319.94. Lake Russell at 472.98. And Lake Kiawe, 97.13. Hart County Varsity Volley Dogs entered the Region 8 AAA tournament this evening, entertaining Elbert County from the Hart County High Gym. First serve at 5:30, the best of five, the winner to move on to round number two tomorrow. Deer season is looming, and for archery season, that has started Primitive Weapons and Youth Firearms in Georgia, October 10th through October 16th. Statewide gun season for everyone will begin next week, October 17th, running through January the 10th. It's that time for deer season. This is Mike Hackens.
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6: With your Tuesday afternoon Lake Hartsville weather forecast, a good-looking day. We've got plenty of sunshine with high 76. Tonight, a low 53 and clear skies. Wednesday, sunshine with a high 79 to 80. Overnight, low 54. Thursday, partly sunny, 84 the afternoon high. Make it a super day.
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0: Real Country. Scotty McCreary, damn straight. Researchers looked at the breakfast times of more than 31,000 adults, and they found that the healthiest time to eat your first meal of the day was between 7 and 8 in the morning. People who waited until afternoon to eat breakfast had a third higher risk of death. Well, don't have to bend my arm to have that 3-cheese, 4-egg omelet with double bacon earlier in the day than later. 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

0: First Lady of Country Music, Tammy Wynette, with one of her signatures, He Loves Me All the Way. Real country, yes indeed. Halloween's on the way. It's going to be on a Saturday this year. Ooh, fun. According to National Retail Foundation data, Americans are expected to spend $13.5 billion on Halloween this year, topping last year's record and proving that even higher prices can keep people from getting into the spirit of the season. About 75% of consumers plan to celebrate with candy, costumes, and decorations, accounting for most of the spending. The average person expected to shell out $115, and nearly half of shoppers started buying Halloween goodies before October even arrived, which is a really good idea. But the problem is, if you buy candy that early, you know you're going to go shopping again.
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12: 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Mike Collins voted for the Iran war 7 times because Mike Collins always does what Donald Trump wants. 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
14: 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Sessions include October 13th, November 17th from 1 to 3:30 p.m. Hart County Adult Learning Center beneath the library on Benson Street. 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

0: Little Ways, it's Dwight Yoakam. Real Country Shotgun Chili here. I know, it's only Tuesday, but, you know, at least it's not Monday. But it is Monday take two, as we like to say. NASA engineers are building a new fleet of humanoid robots designed to fly with the astronauts to the moon and Mars. Oh boy, sounds like a movie plot, don't you think? The goal is not to replace human space travelers, but instead to keep them safe in extreme space conditions and preserve the energy of the astronauts. The engineers are currently training the bots to handle dangerous repairs, move heavy equipment, and take care of boring daily chores. You know, like opening hatches and hauling cargo and doing the dishes. Kidding about that one. By handing off these chores to machines, NASA aims to protect astronauts and free them up to do high-level scientific research.
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10: 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Mr. Billy Glenn Dad Seeger, 71, of Hartwell, left to cherish his memory, his wife, Donna Wood Seegers. 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Mrs. Jean Smith Madden, 88, of Hartville. Survivors include her husband, Tommy Lee Madden. 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The memorial service to celebrate the life of Jean Madden to be held Friday at 2 p.m. from the chapel of Strickland Funeral Home in Hartville. 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Survived by his wife of 56 years, Joy Sosby Shirley. The family will be having a celebration of life at a later date. Strickland Funeral Home of Livonia is in charge. 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Survived by her husband of 30 years, Joseph Peroska Jr. Funeral service is at 1 o'clock Saturday from the Funeral Home Chapel. 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Roy Bernice Richardson, 82, of Honeyapath. Survived by his wife, Gwen Massey Richardson. The memorial service to celebrate Roy's life to be held Thursday at 4 p.m. from the chapel of Colin Hall Funeral Directors. Colin Hall is in charge.

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0: Chris Young and Real Country. Hey, personal question. When was the last time you went to a dinner party? A dinner party? What's that? Maybe it's time to bring them back. Survey of social trends found that the number of Americans who regularly invite friends over has dropped by a whopping 70% since 1975. Some say social media may be partly to blame, making people feel their homes and gatherings have to be Pinterest perfect before they can host.
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6: 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It's happening October 13th and November 17th from 1 to 3:30 p.m. The Adult Learning Center on Benson Street. 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

0: Queen of Country, Miss Tammy Wynette. And kids say the darndest things. No, don't they? How you doing? It's Real Country. Chad Cantrelli here. Doing our best today to make it feel like it's not Monday. Take two, a.k.a. Tuesday. Hey, here's some good news. The Atlantic Ocean failed to produce a hurricane in the month of September for the first time in more than 30 years, thanks to El Nino. Only three other Septembers have gone hurricane-free since 1950. You got one in 1962, then 1972, and the last one back in 1994. You know, just a couple of years ago.
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7: 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Sessions include October 13th, November 17th from 1 to 3:30 p.m. Hart County Adult Learning Center beneath the library on Benson Street. 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

0: recently in Choosin' Texas and Real Country. Speaking of Texas, police in North Texas say a 37-year-old man found a bag stuffed with $128,000 in cash sitting on top of a Bank of America ATM back in August. There was also a smaller bag containing 19 checks. There was information on one of the bags indicating that it could belong to a Chick-fil-A. The guy took it to the nearby location, but a manager said it wasn't there, so he called the police. Investigators later determined that a Brinks technician had serviced the ATM and was supposed to take the money, but accidentally left it by the machine. Whoops. This fall, Kohl's has denim for every style, every fit, and every family, but mostly for you. 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
1: It's Tuesday. What is happening at News? October 6th, Mike Hawkins reporting. When it comes to court, it's been a rather lengthy jury season, the summer season that we've been through this session, that according to Hart County Superior Court Clerk Frankie Gray.
2: So, we've been pretty busy with it. Our judges are trying to take advantage of their civil week that they have scheduled for juries. If the civil cases fall apart, settle out, then he offers that to the district attorney's office for criminal matters because we're so backlogged with criminal cases.
1: That according to Clerk of Court Frankie Gray, District 2 Public Health hosting their annual drive-through flu clinics across North Georgia. Now, the flu shot is recommended for everyone ages 6 months and up, except for those who have had a severe allergic reaction to the flu vaccine or any of its components. They're going to be doing that in Hart County this Thursday, October 8th at St. Andrew's Episcopal Church from 9 a.m. to 2 p.m. And then October 19th, Hart County Health Department from 9 a.m. to 4 p.m. In Franklin County, that is happening today from 10 to 2 at the Carnesville Senior Center. Tomorrow at the Royston Housing Authority from 10 a.m. to 2 p.m. And on Thursday the 8th from the Livonia Fire Department from 7 a.m. to 2 p.m. Hart County High School Varsity Volley Dogs enter the Region 8 AAA Tournament this evening, entertaining Elbert County from the Hart County High School Gym. First serve will begin at 5:30, the best of five happening from the Hart County High Gym. Lake Hartwell's elevation, 649.31 today. This is Mike Hawkins. Taking a look at your WKLY Community Events Calendar. It's the American Legion Post 109 in Hartwell Jeep Show. Mark your calendar. It's coming up on October 17th from 10 a.m. to 2 p.m. at Doug's Paint and Body Shop parking lot, corner of Ridge Road and 29 North. $30 for Jeep and vendors. 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They'll have awards like Best Modified, Best Stock, Kids' Choice, People's Choice, and the Commander's Choice. Hart County Retired Educators Association, they meet the first Tuesday of each month at 11:30 a.m. from the big meeting room at Casa Grande Restaurant on East Franklin Street. All area retired educators are certainly invited to attend. This has been a look at your WKLY Community Events Calendar.
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7: 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Depot Day transforms Depot Street into a bustling hub of vendors offering a variety of crafts, treats, and unique finds. 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Hart County's Grant Writing Accelerator Course. Hands-on training of the grant writing process through facilitation by the J.W. Fanning Institute for Leadership Development. It's happening October 13th and November 17th from 1 to 3:30 p.m. The Adult Learning Center on Benson Street. 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
5: 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We're gearing up for October 24th. That's the Depot Day Festival. Food, arts and crafts, and lots of fun. October 24th from 10 a.m. to 4 p.m. Presented by the Pollock Club of Hartwell. 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Sessions include October 13th, November 17th from 1 to 3:30 p.m. Hart County Adult Learning Center beneath the library on Benson Street. 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
1: Bedtime story. That's the Queen of Country, Tammy Wynette. Real country, yes, indeed. Do you hide your coffee order? Apparently, people's coffee orders are getting a little weird. New Talker research survey of more than 1,500 coffee-drinking Americans found that 1 in 3 people admit to judging others based on their coffee order, and nearly a quarter have a go-to drink that they order in secret because they're afraid of being judged. I ain't afraid of being judged. Light and sweet, please, and don't skimp on the sprinkle.
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1: Afternoon, that 5 o'clock drive home on this Tuesday, October 6th. Mike Hawkins reporting. Well, this week we don't have any school traffic, at least in Hart County. Here in Hart County, the kids and the teachers are out on fall break, but many of the other systems are still running this week in Northeast Georgia and the upstate with these school systems. Let's always be careful on these roads. Hart County Superior Court, it has been a rather lengthy court season this summer session, that according to Clerk Frankie Gray.
2: So, we've been pretty busy with it. Our judges are trying to take advantage of their civil week that they have scheduled for juries. If the civil cases fall apart, settle out, then he offers that to the district attorney's office for criminal matters because we're so backlogged with criminal cases.
1: That according to Clerk of Court Frankie Gray. According to Hart County CEO of the College and Career Academy, Steve Burton, the four E's, enrolled, enlisted, employed, and entrepreneurs.
3: We work very hard together to make sure that students who want to be employed have a place to be employed post-graduation. And then lastly, it's entrepreneur, those who want to own their own business. And this year, I've got two students who own their own business while they're in high school. They make their own money. And so I'm very grateful in the capacity that I serve. I never know which direction I'll be pulled in when my day starts. But those four E's, they drive what I do and why I do what I do.
1: Hart College and Career Academy, congratulating North Hart Elementary School. They have been named one of Georgia's 2026 Title I Distinguished Schools, placing the school among the top 5% of the Title I schools in the state for overall performance. And congratulating Hartville Elementary School. They have been named a 2026 Title I Reward School, placing it among the top 5% of Title I schools in Georgia, making the most progress in improving the performance of all students. District 2 Public Health, their annual drive-through flu clinics in Northeast Georgia. They're going to be doing that in Hart County this Thursday, October 8th. St. Andrew's Episcopal Church from 9 a.m. to 2 p.m. And October 19th from the Health Department from 9 a.m. to 4 p.m. Hart County High School Varsity Volley Dogs are entering the Region 8 AAA Tournament this evening at 5:30 from the Hart County High Gym, entertaining Elbert County High School, the best of five, round one of the Region Tournament. That is news. Mike Hawkins reporting. With your Tuesday evening Lake Hartsville weather forecast tonight, we'll see clear skies, a low 53. On hump day Wednesday, sunny with a high near 80, overnight 54. Thursday, partly sunny, 84, overnight 60. And on Friday, partly sunny skies, 82 the high. Make it a super safe evening.
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2: Roy Bernice Richardson, 82, of Honeopath, South Carolina, survived by his wife, Gwen Massey Richardson. 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Colin Hall is in charge. Mrs. Jean Smith Madden, 88, of Hartwell. Survivors include her husband, Tommy Lee Madden. 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Strickland Funeral Home of Hartwell is in charge. Cornelia Connie Miller Peraska, 84, of Livonia. 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The family receiving friends at the Funeral Home Saturday beginning at 11 a.m. Strickland Funeral Home of Livonia is in charge. 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Survived by his wife of 56 years, Joy Sosby Shirley. 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Strickland Funeral Home of Livonia will be in charge. Mrs. Pauline Ball Royston, 85, of Loganville. Preceded in death by her husband, Jimmy Lee Royston. Funeral services for Mrs. Royston to be held at Pruitt Funeral Home Chapel at 3 p.m. Saturday, October 10th, and term to follow in the Franklin Memorial Garden South. The family receiving friends at Pruitt Funeral Home from 1 o'clock until the funeral hour Saturday afternoon. Pruitt Funeral Home of Royston will be in charge.

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8: Sitting in traffic costs a lot more money these days. 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Mike Collins voted for the Iran war 7 times because Mike Collins always does what Donald Trump wants. 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Or all those times Mike Collins voted for Trump's tariffs. 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
2: Thanks, Snow and Real Country. Shotgun Taylor from our Times Have Changed file. You could once order dynamite through the Sears catalog. A 1902 edition of the catalog advertised dynamite as a tool for removing tree stumps, claiming it to be excellent. Listing ads, to those who are not familiar with handling dynamite, we will, on application, mail a booklet giving full information. Because, you know, what could possibly go wrong?
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0: Brooks and Dunn, my next broken heart on your Real Country Tuesday. It's Al Farr with more of your favorite Real Country songs coming up right around the corner for you from Tim McGraw, Indian Outlaw, Ronnie Millsap, and Any Day Now. 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
7: 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Hart County Retired Educators Association, they meet the first Tuesday of each month at 11:30 a.m. from the big meeting room at Casa Grande Restaurant on East Franklin Street. All area retired educators are certainly invited to attend. 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

0: My name is Al Farbel. How long will you live? That depends on what state you were born in. Hawaii has the highest life expectancy at birth, 80 years. And West Virginia, the lowest, with 72.2 years. In general, the South sits at the bottom. Mississippi, Kentucky, Louisiana, Alabama, Tennessee, and Oklahoma all came in under 74 years. More of your favorite real country songs are coming up right around the corner for you from the Highwaymen with the Highwayman, Luke Bryan, Rain is a Good Thing, and more next on Real Country.
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10: After a thunderstorm, we are there. 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

Jason Corbin, a little more country than that on your Real Country Tuesday. My name is Al Farr, playing all your favorite real country songs right here in one place, like the Charlie Daniels Band and the Devil Went Down to Georgia on Real Country.

0: Ella Langley and Be Here on your Real Country Tuesday. My name is Al Farr with more of your favorites coming up from our spotlight artist of the day, Tammy Wynette, in apartment number 9, Shenandoah, the church on the Cumberland Road, and more made possible by the NFL. 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
2: It's Tuesday. What is happening at News? October 6th, Mike Hawkins reporting. When it comes to court, it's been a rather lengthy jury season, the summer season that we've been through this session, that according to Hart County Superior Court Clerk Frankie Gray.
3: So we've been pretty busy with it. Our judges are trying to take advantage of their civil week that they have scheduled for juries. If the civil cases fall apart, settle out, then he offers that to the district attorney's office for criminal matters because we're so backlogged with criminal cases.
2: That according to Clerk of Court Frankie Gray. District 2 Public Health hosting their annual drive-through flu clinics across North Georgia. Now, the flu shot is recommended for everyone ages 6 months and up, except for those who have had a severe allergic reaction to the flu vaccine or any of its components. They're going to be doing that at Hart County this Thursday, October 8th at St. Andrew's Episcopal Church from 9 a.m. to 2 p.m. And then October 19th, Hart County Health Department from 9 a.m. to 4 p.m. In Franklin County, that is happening today from 10 to 2 at the Carnesville Senior Center. Tomorrow at the Royston Housing Authority from 10 a.m. to 2 p.m. And on Thursday the 8th from the Livonia Fire Department from 7 a.m. to 2 p.m. Hart County High School Varsity Volley Dogs enter the Region 8 AAA Tournament this evening, entertaining Elbert County from the Hart County High School Gym. First serve will begin at 5:30, the best of five, happening from the Hart County High Gym. Lake Hartwell's elevation, 649.31 today. This is Mike Hawkins.
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